friends to greet us. 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Heaven on earth, they call it Basin Street. Basin Street is the street where the best folks

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And that's when you got some. Yeah. 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

0: Now is the time. Now is the time that we must get back to the seats. We got a very beautiful act coming on. I know you've heard them. They got a beautiful record out. And it's called Mistaken My Kindness for Weakness. Hey, that can be done a lot of time. A lot of time when you're in love, that can happen. We would like very much for you to clear the field. Ladies and gentlemen, we got a message for you, and it will be given to you by the Reverend Jesse Jackson. And here he is, Reverend Jesse Jackson. Mr. Tommy Jaquette also.
1: Thank you, Brother Cassandra. Brothers and sisters, as we move toward our seats and as we celebrate this day of Black unity in this great festival, let us move together in our great litany of nation time, and I am somebody, and let every voice ring. As we talk about controlling a nation, we got to be able to control ourselves first. We can't put the dog before we put Black people, and the penguin before Black people, and the funky chicken and nothing else. We got to control ourselves before we control a nation. We got enough wild people down in Washington not to be accused of being wild ourselves. Let's do our thing. We got about 35 different electric cables. Somebody could get electrocuted coming out on this field. That is a real danger. We don't need to have to call nobody out here to watch us. We are grown. We got sense and we can do our own thing. Let us move into our litany as those of you who are around the fence now move back. We know that there's a plan by the man to break up our program today, because they couldn't stand to have it said that 100,000 Black people came together and acted in unity and concert. They couldn't stand to have it said. Hundred thousand white people come out here and chase a football on Sunday, and they can sit in the stand. And 90 to 100,000 Black people, we can enjoy ourselves. We got a lot coming on. We got the Children of Soul. We got Janet Taylor. We got the Emotions. We got Isaac Hayes. We got a whole lot of celebration to do. All of you in this area, move back into the stands immediately. Everybody in this area and in the area on the other side. Let us stand together and go through our litany at this time. I am. Everybody, I am. Somebody, I am. Somebody, I may be poor, but I am. Somebody, I am. Black, beautiful, proud, I must be respected. I must be protected. I am somebody. What time is it? What time is it? When we stand together, what time is it? When we cooperate, what time is it? Brothers and sisters, we are now preparing for the next act. The Children of Soul. Those of you who are coming onto the field now, you are stopping the show. And it does not seem to me that 500 should be able to stop a show for 100,000. Those of you on the field, get off of the field immediately. Get off the field immediately. Get off the field immediately. Ain't nothing gonna stop us from getting free, including each other. Get off the field! Get off the field! Get off the field! Get off! Get off the field! Get off the field! Get off the... Y'all two, get off! Get off! Y'all two, y'all ain't working. Get off the field! Get off! Get off the field! Get off the field! Get off the field! Get off the field! You too, Kingpin, get off! Get in. Get Mose, who hung on the ladder. Get the brother off. Yeah, you too. Right on! Brothers and sisters!
2: Soul children.
1: Brothers and sisters! I don't know what this world is coming to!

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She said, I don't love you, Daddy. And you gotta let me go. That was too much for me.

She said, another reason. That make me wanna leave. This is something. She said, you ain't got enough of nothing.

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You know the girl, she started running. 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

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This is my favorite part. I just want you to visualize this, you know. Dude is losing, or the lady is losing, whichever the case may be. And we all have to lose a little sometime. Can you dig it? Sometimes we don't ever be ready for that, you know, but it happens. Listen. She said, another reason that make me know I got to leave. She said, Milton, you ain't got enough of nothing. Now that's cold. To keep me halfway pleased. I just stood there and watched my baby. As far as I could see, I know she meant to leave, cause the girl started running. Yes, she did.

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You know, I believe it every now and then everybody get the blues sometime. Yes, right there. 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Bump the floor all night. Have you ever been mistreated? Then you know what I mean. That we don't have no people in here that's ever been mistreated, because ain't nobody said, yeah. Yeah, I've been mistreated. Let me hear you say, yeah. Oh, baby. Have you ever been alone by yourself? Have you ever felt like you didn't have a friend in the world? You try to go to your friends for consolation and find them complaining too. Everybody got a problem. After you go along with your man or your woman for so long, you decide to do something on your own. Some people find a part-time love. I bet you 60% of the women here tonight got a part-time love. And the fellas ain't doing too bad themselves. But ain't one thing about it, you have to wait till the sun go down. You know, when you're slipping around, everybody can't see you. And there's one thing about it, when you're slipping around, you don't want everybody to see you. Oh, no. I said, sundown, I'm so glad to see you. Say, man, blow me a little blues right there. Feel all right. You feel all right to be to yours.

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2: Let us stand. Let everybody stand and join hands. Let everybody stand and join hands. Let everybody stand and join hands. Brothers and sisters, we stand here on this occasion tonight, recognizing that just a few years ago, our frustrations boiled over into a bloodbath. And just a few years ago, our hands were picking cotton. And now those hands are picking presidents. Just a few years ago, we were being oppressed. And we were not reacting to it. He was calling our men boys and our women girls, but we knew deep down that we were somebody. Somewhere deep down on the inside, society said we couldn't, but we said we could. Society said we wouldn't, but we said that we would. We were in the slums, but the slums were not in us. We were in jail, but the jail was not in us. We are God's children. We are going to make us a new day. I don't know about you tonight, but as we pray, I wish I had an instrument in my hand. I wish that I had a hammer tonight. As we think about Watts in Los Angeles, Fillmore District in San Francisco, Beale Street in Memphis, Harlem in New York, Rhodesia, South Africa, wherever our brothers and sisters are suffering tonight, I wish that I had a hammer. If I had a hammer tonight, I'd tear down the slums so we could have decent housing. If I had a hammer tonight,

Olympics, and we would be respected. If I had a hammer tonight, we wouldn't kill each other. We would learn to love each other. Stop pushing in the veins. Start pushing in the brains. If I had a hammer, let us pray. Let us thank God for this night. Thank God for Stacks. Thank God for the Staple Singers. We thank God for Isaac Hayes. We thank God for those in Watts who allowed this occasion to take place today. We thank God for those who died 8 years ago and lost their lives, that we might wake up. Their blood fertilized the soil, and now sons and daughters of liberation are being born. All over the world we are saying, study war no more. Get your swords in the plowshares. Get your spears in the pruning hooks. If I had a hammer tonight, I'd sign a warning and get a little justice.

0: know what, Norman?
1: What's that, John?
0: I don't like to go home no more.
1: Oh, man, don't do that.
0: I don't like to go home.
1: No, that don't sound good.
0: I got a nagging woman at home.
1: You jiving me.
0: I ain't playing.
1: Oh, man.
0: Man, every time I go on trial, man, I'm getting sick and tired of you going so-and-so. So-and-so told me this.
1: Yeah.
0: So-and-so told me that.
1: Uh-huh.
0: Shirley said this.
1: Yeah. Yeah, I know what
0: Shirley
1: you mean.
0: Shirley said that.
1: Uh-huh.
0: I'm getting sick and tired of all that hearsay. I don't want

0: Knock her down.
1: Don't worry, honey. He ain't gonna do no more than I let him do. You know, like I said, I'm the one that's tired of that here say jive. Every time I walk out of my door, I'm staring Shirley right in the face, and she's telling me about some woman you were with the night before.
0: Knock her down, man. Knock her down. Wait on here. Knock her down.
2: Wait a minute. Now, I couldn't say this on the record. I said, I couldn't say this on the record.
0: Have your way.
2: But I'm going to say it now.
0: Go on.
2: Is it all right if I say it now? Is it all right if I say it now?
0: Say it anyhow.
2: They say it's all right, baby. Look here. Don't give a goddamn about what Shirley said.
0: Nah, I told you, that's a buddy of mine. I'm gonna straighten you out.
1: Girls, now you know there ain't no way in the world for me to let him get away with it. You know, it's two sides to everything.
0: I won't go for that foot.
2: Wait a minute.
0: I don't go for
2: that. I said it, but one side, and that's the man's side. Am I right, fellas?
1: Forgot to tell you on that record too.
0: Don't go crazy. He ain't going nowhere. Don't shot no.
1: Hey, you be cool.
0: Don't shot some stuff up here. He ain't going nowhere.
1: Cool. The man's still. You be cool.
0: Yeah, yeah.
1: And since he tried to be so smart, I'm gonna tell everything now. You believe in letting it all hang out? All right. You see, I don't doubt that Shirley was trying to take my man to the Holiday Inn. Didn't I tell you to be cool?
0: The man's standing right away. You gonna start some mess in here.
1: But while Shirley was trying, we were already in the Howard Johnson.
0: No, don't be that. Don't be that.
2: Wait a minute.
0: Hey, buddy, you know me better.
2: Wait a minute. I know y'all wanna say, how come that cat don't get mad and knock that dude down? But now you know why I ain't gonna do that? Cause I got something I've been holding for 3 months.
0: Get on down.
2: Tell it now. See, you can't get mad at me if I snitch on myself. And I'm finna snitch on myself now, baby.
1: You got it, baby.
2: Now, while they was at the Howard Johnson, I had her sister at the shelter.
0: Well, I'll be-

Ladies and gentlemen, I welcome you to the summit and to our third dynamic recording session. First of all, I'd like to introduce the group all the way from Memphis, Tennessee, and one of the most dynamic drummers we have in Little Milton's group will be the drummer, and the drummer is all the way from Mississippi. Ladies and gentlemen, let's give the band a big hand. Presenting to you at this time, one of the most dynamic individuals, moving up to the top, not by stepping on, but merely stepping over. Ladies and gentlemen, introducing to you at this time, Little Milton. Let's hear it. Come on.

0: you feel it, say
1: yeah.
0: All right, now we got it. Don't lose it. I want you to do one more little thing for me. Don't lose that though.

I want you to understand and get to feel, cause it's right there in the bag. You dig it? You dig it? All right, listen. Now when I tell you to bring it up, that's when we'll bring it up. But in the meantime, we're just gonna lay dead right here and soul it all the way. All right? Each time I say we'll bring it up a little bit, then I'll tell you that's what you do. But in the meantime, let's groove it one more. Open up the door to your heart. Let me hear you say, open up the door to your heart. Everybody. Open up.